You had the cards, I must admit. You were awful smart. The awful truth is awful sad, I must admit. I was awful.

0: and you're missing home. Only know you love her when you let her go.
1: Gamma Radio Pubblicità. Per informazioni info@agp.it.